0: Friday morning after he was found seriously injured. Police say the incident followed an earlier disturbance near the area. The 33-year-old woman accused is due to appear in court. Now to football. England has won 1-0 against New Zealand in a World Cup friendly. Captain Harry Kane managed to score just before half-time, and Scotland have won an impressive 4-0 against Bolivia. From Radio News Hub, I'm Georgia Lee.
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2: The US-Iran conflict has added £1.7 billion to UK motorist fuel costs since it began. Releasing their report to mark 100 days since the conflict began, the Energy and Climate Intelligence Unit says it also meant a spike in electric vehicle purchases. Colin Walker is their spokesperson.
3: So people are beginning to vote with their feet and start making a shift towards vehicles that are not dependent on oil imports from volatile global markets, but towards cars that are powered by electricity but it's increasingly generated in British wind and solar farms. You know, the people we speak to, the people who've made those shifts, are really beginning to notice the savings that can come from EV ownership.
2: Changes of structure in lymph nodes could lead to quicker identification of breast cancer among patients. A study found that the structure changes when someone has cancer, making it easier to identify people who are at a higher risk of the disease spreading before doctors can even identify the cells. Simon Vincent is the chief scientific officer from Breast Cancer Now.
4: There are more and more treatments coming online which are focused on particular molecular changes in the breast cancer and particular subtypes. So the more that we can understand about exactly what is going on at a molecular level in a breast cancer, the better the treatments that we have.
2: The Bank of England has defended its decision to feature animals and insects on the next series of banknotes. The new banknotes will feature wildlife native to the UK rather than historical figures, which was decided after a consultation with the public earlier this month. Research into public opinion found the previous portraits elitist and not representative of the UK's cultural and natural diversity. Romania has beaten Wales 2-1 in a Bucharest World Cup friendly. Romania led through Florian Koeman before substitute David Brooks equalised with a sweet left-foot volley. Wales had chance to turn around the contest completely, but Adrian Roos restored Romania's lead 10 minutes from time. That's the latest from Radio News Hub. I'm Georgia Lee.
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3: Howard and James, Laura is duck number 7. Wok the duck from Wok Bang is number 31. Duck 29 is Haley's Comet from Haley's Shopping Centre. And number 16, Wheel Power, is Torda Duck.
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3: Israeli troops have killed a Palestinian baby boy and injured his parents after firing at a vehicle in the occupied West Bank. The Palestinian Health Ministry says the seven-month-old boy was killed whilst his parents travelled through the area south of Hebron City to see relatives. The US-Iran conflict is driving up the popularity of electric vehicles.
4: Auto Trade have said now for 3 months running that the average price of a new EV is now less than the average price of a new petrol, which I think would probably blow a lot of people's minds because we've always been told that they're so much more expensive to buy up front. Well, that doesn't really appear to be the case, and it hasn't been the case in the second-hand market where most of us buy our cars for quite some time. So that quite significant barrier to EV ownership has kind of really been pulled away.
3: That's Colin Walker from the Energy and Climate Intelligence Unit. A new AI tool has been used by UK surgeons for the first time. It colour codes different parts of the body during live operations to help with accuracy. Kapil Sanan used the tool to operate on a patient in her 60s.
5: I think this is a fantastic idea of how I see AI and healthcare for the future. It is a good understanding derived from thousands of operations to allow the human in the loop, in this case myself, the surgeon sitting at that robotic console, to enhance my understanding using anatomical expertise and knowledge derived from, you know, thousands and thousands of videos.
3: A woman has been charged with attempted murder after an incident at a property in Glasgow. A 30-year-old man was taken to hospital by emergency services in the early hours of Friday morning after he was found seriously injured. Police say the incident followed an earlier disturbance near the area. The 33-year-old woman accused is due to appear in court. Now to football. England has won 1-0 against New Zealand in a World Cup friendly. Captain Harry Kane managed to score just before half-time, and Scotland have won an impressive 4-0 against Bolivia. From Radio News Hub, I'm Georgia Lee.
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3: The US-Iran conflict has added £1.7 billion to UK motorist fuel costs since it began. Releasing their report to mark 100 days since the conflict began, the Energy and Climate Intelligence Unit says it also meant a spike in electric vehicle purchases. Colin Walker is their spokesperson.
4: So people are beginning to vote with their feet and start making a shift towards vehicles that are not dependent on oil imports and volatile global markets, but towards cars that are powered by electricity that's increasingly generated in British wind and solar farms. You know, the people we speak to, the people who've made those shifts, are really beginning to notice the savings that can come from EV ownership.
3: Changes of structure in lymph nodes could lead to quicker identification of breast cancer among patients. A study found that the structure changes when someone has cancer, making it easier to identify people who are at a higher risk of the disease spreading before doctors can even identify the cells. Simon Vincent is the chief scientific officer from Breast Cancer Now.
5: There are more and more treatments coming online which are focused on particular molecular changes in the breast cancer and particular subtypes. So the more that we can understand about exactly what is going on at a molecular level in a breast cancer, the better the treatments that we have.
3: The Bank of England has defended its decision to feature animals and insects on the next series of banknotes. The new banknotes will feature wildlife native to the UK rather than historical figures, which was decided after a consultation with the public earlier this month. Research into public opinion found the previous portraits elitist and not representative of the UK's cultural and natural diversity. Romania has beaten Wales 2-1 in a Bucharest World Cup friendly. Romania led through Florian Coman before substitute David Brooks equalised with a sweet left-foot volley. Wales had chance to turn around the contest completely, but Adrian Rus restored Romania's lead 10 minutes from time. That's the latest from Radio News Hub. I'm Georgia Lee.
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3: Israeli troops have killed a Palestinian baby boy and injured his parents after firing at a vehicle in the occupied West Bank. The Palestinian Health Ministry says the seven-month-old boy was killed whilst his parents travelled through the area south of Hebron City to see relatives. The US-Iran conflict is driving up the popularity of electric vehicles.
4: Auto Trade have said now for 3 months running that the average price of a new EV is now less than the average price of a new petrol, which I think would probably blow a lot of people's minds because we've always been told that they're so much more expensive to buy up front. Well, that doesn't really appear to be the case, and it hasn't been the case in the second-hand market where most of us buy our cars for quite some time. So that quite significant barrier to EV ownership has kind of really been pulled away.
3: That's Colin Walker from the Energy and Climate Intelligence Unit. A new AI tool has been used by UK surgeons for the first time. It colour codes different parts of the body during live operations to help with accuracy. Kapil Sanan used the tool to operate on a patient in her 60s.
5: I think this is a fantastic idea of how I see AI and healthcare for the future. It is a good understanding derived from thousands of operations to allow the human in the loop, in this case myself, the surgeon sitting at that robotic console, to enhance my understanding using anatomical expertise and knowledge derived from, you know, thousands and thousands of videos.
3: A woman has been charged with attempted murder after an incident at a property in Glasgow. A 30-year-old man was taken to hospital by emergency services in the early hours of Friday morning after he was found seriously injured. Police say the incident followed an earlier disturbance near the area. The 33-year-old woman accused is due to appear in court. Now to football. England has won 1-0 against New Zealand in a World Cup friendly. Captain Harry Kane managed to score just before half-time, and Scotland have won an impressive 4-0 against Bolivia. From Radio News Hub, I'm Georgia Lee.
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2: The Prime Minister will host the Ukrainian leader, the French President and the German Chancellor at Downing Street later. The meeting comes after a large-scale Ukrainian drone attack targeted St. Petersburg in Russia on Saturday. Sir Keir Starmer will speak with Vladimir Zelensky, Emmanuel Macron and Friedrich Merz to discuss ongoing support for the country. Confidence in the value of going to university has slumped. The latest British Social Attitude survey found that fewer people believe university is worth the time and money than when compared to 20 years ago. The findings come amid pressure to reform the student loan system, with recent graduates describing it as unfair due to high interest rates and the unlikelihood of paying off the debt. Alex Scholes is from the National Centre for Social Research.
3: Either they can't find a job that's commensurate with their skills, or if they are finding graduate jobs, graduate premium, the extra amount they can expect to earn having gone to university, is not as high as maybe they expected or not as high as could be expected in other countries.
2: At least 12 people have been injured in a shooting at a music festival in the US state of Ohio. Police say a search for the two suspects is ongoing following an outbreak of gunfire that sent crowds scrambling for cover. Two of the wounded are in a critical condition after the incident near the annual Old West End Festival. The Nationwide Building Society is installing defibrillators and bleed control kits across its branches. St John's Ambulance is also working alongside them to offer life-saving training to 4,000 members of staff. Professor Andrew Hartle is their chief medical officer and says anyone can use them.
4: People will only be able to access them having got access via a 999 controller, who will also be able to talk members of the public through what they need to do with both a defibrillator and a trauma kit. If you had training, even better, but these products have been designed specifically that people without training can make a difference.
2: And England's World Cup warm-up games got off to a winning start as they awkwardly overcame New Zealand by a 1-0. That's the latest from Radio News Hub. I'm John Collins.
0: Bring it back.
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0: Emmanuel Macron and Friedrich Merz at number 10 later. Ben Monse has more.
1: The Prime Minister will host the Ukrainian leader, the French President and the German Chancellor to discuss ongoing support for Ukraine. The so-called E3 group of nations that's meeting the Ukrainian leader are regarded as some of Kiev's closest allies. The meeting comes after a large-scale Ukrainian drone attack targeted the Russian city of St. Petersburg yesterday.
0: A union leader will launch an attack on Reform today, describing the party as union bashers. Gary Smith, the General Secretary of the GMB, will take aim at Nigel Farage and his rebadged Tories during a speech at the union's annual Congress. He'll tell delegates at the conference in Blackpool that when GMB members were on picket lines and marches, Reform's leaders were cheering Thatcher to the rafters. Fewer people believe that going to university is worth the time and money when compared with 20 years ago. That's according to the latest British Social Attitudes survey. It says the drop comes amid declining job prospects and anger over student debt. Alex Scholes is from the National Centre for Social Research.
2: If it's generally being perceived that there's not a benefit to going to university, either financially or otherwise, in terms of job prospects or whatever it may be that universities find it challenging to recruit the number of students that they previously did and that they need to recruit to avoid funding issues.
0: England's World Cup warm-up games got off to a winning start as they awkwardly overcame New Zealand by a goal to nil. Harry Kane's header on the stroke of half-time was the difference between the two sides. His Three Lions boss, Thomas Tuchel.
3: I'm okay with it. I'm not super happy about it. I like the second half more than the first half. I think we had more bite in the second half. We were more aggressive on and off the ball, created a bit more good half chances and some good penetrations into the box.
0: And England will look to wrap up victory when play resumes in the first test against New Zealand at Lord's. The tourists are 55 for 5, chasing 254. That's the latest from Radio News Hub. I'm John Collins.
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6: Morning, welcome to Sunday, the 7th of June, the final ever Box Radio Tour de Vale today, of course, for Wheel of Power. If you've woken up thinking, oh, we didn't do it, or I'd like to do it, it's okay. Registration opens from 8 this morning at the Stoke Mandeville Stadium, so there's still time to be involved if you're making your way there. And you're setting off later this morning. You're all booked and are ready. All the very best. Have a fabulous ride. I will see you there a bit later this morning. Right now, it's a weekend of triple play kicking off with Oasis.
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0: Room 5, Make Love on a Sunday morning. Up to you what you do in your own time, no concern of mine. Good morning, this is Bucks Radio and it's Nathan. Thank you for your company. Thank you for starting your Sunday with me. If you've been up for several hours already, because the kids have been, you know, up and awake, and perhaps they've been watching a particular TV show and they're asking to put it on and keep watching it. Maybe they keep saying, read the book to me. They're playing with the toys from this show. Well, they're going to love this. And I think you will too, because you can take them to the theatre for On Us to see a very popular character coming to Aylesbury live on stage. I will tell you more later this hour. The Duck Race is back for 2026. We'll update you on that. There's more from the weekend, What Song Guide, and plenty more, including Alex Warren and Deacon Blue next.
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0: Bucks Radio with Adele, Set Fire to the Rain. A very good morning. It's local radio for Buckinghamshire. So, I was saying, I'll tell you about our show in the spotlight. I think your kids might like this if they're a certain age. Listen up, Bluey fans. Bluey's big play arrives at Aylesbury's Waterside Theatre from the 16th to the 19th of July. And we've got a chance to win a family ticket to go and see the show based on the Emmy Award winning children's TV series. Bluey's big play is packed with music, laughter and fun for all the family. Join Bluey, Bingo, Mum and Dad for this live theatre show made just for you. This is Bluey, as you've never seen it before, brought to real life. To win, go to bucks.radio or use the app. You've got until the close of play this coming Friday, the 12th of June, to enter. All the T's and C's are there for you as well. Good luck. Bluey's big play. You could be there on us. And this is Alex Warren and Fine Place to Die on Bucks Radio.
1: Turning on the TV, a man dressed in black says the tensions and waters are rising. Happiness is treason, fiction is fact, and the storm's always on the horizon.

0: LLC, Lisa Left Eye Lopez, Bucks Radio, the station that loves Bucks, mentioned our show in the spotlight. Bluey's Big Play coming to the Waterside Theatre a few minutes ago. You can win the tickets on the website. Should have said tickets are for Saturday, the 18th of July at 4 o'clock. That's the performance you're going to see if you win. Missed that off. Sorry, bit early yet, still isn't it? Need another cup of coffee, I think. And while I do that, songs to wake us all up from the likes of Milky and the Shapeshifters next.
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1: 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Thanks to us, £35. An exclusive deal you won't get anywhere else. 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That is a lovely bargain. I'm getting hungry now. Full English. Love it. 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And I will play you Kenya Grace after Electronic. Here's Disappointed.

0: Grace and Strangers playing on Bucks Radio. Love her voice. Not just the last ever Tour de Vale today, but also in Aylesbury's Town Centre, Eco Inspire on the Cobbles is taking place on Market Square from 11 this morning till 4 this afternoon. A day packed with eco creativity, hands-on fun and simple ideas to make a real difference. 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All happening today with Aylesbury Town Council in Market Square, Eco Inspire on the Cobbles. And head of your Bucks update for 8 o'clock. Lewis Capaldi playing after 80s Five Star next.
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0: Sheffield's West Development, Sir Henry Floyd Grammar School, has a £200,000 fundraising goal to complete its music block to give students the chance to explore and expand their musical talents. And a Buckinghamshire Healthcare Trust volunteer has been recognised for her outstanding contribution to nature, health and local community. Marieke Bossman, one of the Amersham Hospital Garden volunteers and founder of Wild Amersham, led the transformation of previously mown grassland. Your latest weather's on the way next after the national headlines.
1: The Prime Minister will host the Ukrainian leader, the French president and the German Chancellor at Downing Street later. The four will get together to discuss ongoing support for Ukraine. It follows a drone attack that Ukraine launched at St. Petersburg yesterday. At least 12 people have been injured in a shooting at a music festival in the US state of Ohio. Police say a search for the two suspects is ongoing following an outbreak of gunfire that sent crowds scrambling for cover near to the annual Old West End Festival. The value of going to university has gone down. That's what people are saying in the latest British Social Attitudes survey. It comes amid worse job prospects and anger over student debt repayments. To sport, where England's World Cup warm-up games got off to a winning start as they awkwardly overcame New Zealand by a goal to nil. Harry Kane's header on the stroke of half-time was the difference between the two sides. It was a better night for Scotland, though, who romped to a 4-0 win over South American side Bolivia. That's the latest from Radio News Hub. I'm John Collins.
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0: Well, a much drier day today than it was yesterday across Buckinghamshire, but it's still going to be raining in some areas, but it won't be as widespread or consistent as it was yesterday. Some light cloud and a moderate breeze as well, with a high of 9.
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4: 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Thank you for starting your Sunday with me. Somber to play for you soon, Blondie as well. And first, here's the Backstreet Boys.
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0: on the playing on Bucks Radio. Good morning, it's local radio for Buckinghamshire, and the registration has opened for the last ever Tour de Vale at Stoke Mandeville Stadium. The cyclists are arriving. Wes already there from Bucks Radio. I'm joining him after the show as well to wave you off as you depart the stadium for your chosen route around the county. The ultimate final test, the 110k, as the club cyclists are off from around 9 this morning. Leisure cyclists from 9:30, then staggered starts after that for the 70, 45 and 25k routes. Good luck to everyone cycling. You're doing a fantastic thing and raising money for the life-changing work of Wheel Power. Thanks to all the volunteers who will be there today as well, keeping everyone safe and overseeing the final ever Tour de Vale. Look forward to seeing you at the stadium later on if you are going as well. Still to come this morning, from cycling to duck racing and a chance to win £200. The Virtual Aylesbury Duck Race is back. I'll update you soon and play Olive and Harry Styles as well.
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0: And at the end of this month, the Duck Race returns as the plucky plastic duckies race around the rapids at Aquavale. And if you back the winning duck, £200 cash could be yours and a year's membership to Aquavale. But which duck will you back? Got to choose wisely. You can only vote for one duck and you might pick a funny name, a company you know, a lucky number. Some of those in the race this year. Tracer Finance, the vehicle finance brokers, they've got Duck 24, Finance Quacker. Laura is back again. Lucky seven, perhaps, for Hoard and James, the solicitors in Aylesbury. The Roald Dahl Museum, number 35, have called their duck the Roald Dahl Museum. Very straightforward, just what it says on the tin. And the Buckinghamshire College Group, equally sort of obvious, I think, with Ducks College Group. That is duck number 15. You can see all of the ducks, their sponsors and the numbers on our website and our app. And that is where you enter as well. The race coming up a bit later this month. Right now, it's all about choosing your winner for the virtual Aylesbury Duck Race. Chesney Hawks to come. Right now, here's Spandau Ballet.

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Ariana Grande playing on Bucks Radio, little after 20 to 9. We've had the hairdryers out here at our Haley Studios first thing this morning, giving the Bucks Bear a bit of a blow dry. Got a bit soggy yesterday, the Bear, out on the road with Perry's again. Yesterday, the party in the park at Stoke Manor also popped along to the Aylesbury Women's End of Season Award. But yeah, it was a bit wet at times, and despite a brolly, a bit of a soggy Bear. But we've dried the Bear off pretty well, and thankfully today the weather is much better as well for Tour de Vale, where the Bear will be to see off the first little cyclists around 9 o'clock, and then as the rest of the cyclists head off on the different routes throughout the morning, the Bear will be there to wave you off with a high five, maybe a bear hug if you've got time to stop before you cross the start line. And when you get back, have a bear hug then. It'll be well deserved. And if you are taking part in Tour de Vale today, have a fantastic, safe ride, and you're doing a brilliant thing for a fantastic charity. The last ever Bucks Radio Tour de Vale, of course. On the way, going to play music from Coldplay, but first, in the 1980s, this is Tina Turner and Private Dancer on the station that loves Bucks.

0: Coldplay, this is Bucks Radio, local radio for Buckinghamshire. Saying a few seconds ago, thankfully better weather today for the Bucks Radio Tour de Vale for Wheel of Power. Not sure about tomorrow though. Looks like the new week could be quite wet to start. You may want a brolly on the score and on the commute, either end of the day actually as well. But let's worry about that tomorrow. Who knows? The weather there's been in the last week or so in terms of how changeable it's been, it may well be different to what the experts say. We shall wait to see. That is for tomorrow. As for today, Alex here after your Bucks update for nine. Ahead of him, I'll play the Mannix after brand new Stella Lefty. Really love this. It's called Boston and it plays next.
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3: With your Bucks update, I'm Joshua Smith. The flagship Wickham Town Centre regeneration project, publicly associated with a £3.1 million price tag, has so far cost Buckinghamshire Council closer to £1.9 million. A Freedom of Information response issued by the authority states the total actual spend on White Hart Street public realm improvements as of March 31st this year was £1.9,000,033. The council said the wider £3.1 million figure cited in press releases and council communications covers design, construction and future maintenance. £1,000 has been donated by a house builder towards Sir Henry Floyd Grammar School's funding total to provide a new state-of-the-art music block for students.

0: group of nations that are regarded as Kyiv's closest allies. Today's meeting comes after a large-scale Ukrainian drone attack which targeted St. Petersburg yesterday. Now, an attack will be launched today by a union leader who will describe the Reform Party as union bashers. Gary Smith, the General Secretary of the GMB, will take aim at Nigel Farage and what he calls his rebadged Tories. It'll come during a speech at the Union's National Congress. He'll tell delegates that when GMB members were on picket lines and marches, Reform's leaders were cheering Thatcher to the rafters. According to the latest British Social Attitudes survey, the confidence in the value of going to university has slumped. That survey's found that fewer people now believe that university is worth the time or the money when compared with 20 years ago. That's the latest from Radio News Hub. I'm John Collins.
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2: Well, a much drier day today than it was yesterday across Buckinghamshire, but it's still going to be raining in some areas, but it won't be as widespread or consistent as it was yesterday. Some light cloud and a moderate breeze as well, with a high of 90.
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4: Hello, it's Sunday morning. My name is Alex, and of course it is Tour de Vale Day today. We'll talk more about that in a bit. But first, I'm ready. Are you ready? Of course you're ready. Everybody's ready for a weekend triple play, which includes Uncle Cracker. We'll do Tears from Sabrina Carpenter from last year. And we start with a brilliant song from the mid-1980s from Go West.
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0: Good morning, it's Bucks Radio. It is the 7th of June. It's a very special day today, a very historic day today, and also a momentous day today, because today is the final ever Bucks Radio Tour de Vale. Hello to everybody down at the Stoke Mandeville Stadium listening to us at the moment there. And hello to the cyclists who are just leaving the Stoke Mandeville Stadium at the moment and taking part in the ultimate final test. 110 kilometres. And just to put that in real money, 110 kilometres is just under 69 miles. They're leaving the Stoke Mandeville Stadium right now, and we're wishing them the best of luck. All Saints to play next alongside some Bruno Mars.
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Day of the final ever Bucks Radio Tour de Vale, so just to put it out there, if you're out in the car today, please be patient with all the cyclists across the roads of Aylesbury Vale today. It's the final ever one, and they're doing their best to raise as much money as possible for Willpower, based at the Stoke Mandeville Stadium. We've got the Bucks Radio team down there, including the Bucks Bear. Grab yourself a bear hug if you're in the vicinity of the Stoke Mandeville Stadium, and good luck to the guys and girls doing the 70k course, as they are now leaving the stadium. They're leaving between 9:30 and 9:45 this morning. Best of luck to them. We'll play this for anybody doing the 70k this morning. This is the Lumineers and Ho Hey.

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Bucks Radio, Amy Winehouse. Good morning. Now, for the first time ever on this final ever Bucks Radio Tour de Vail, we're doing a brand new route, which is a 45K mid-distance challenge. Hello to anybody on their bike getting ready to be set off into the road network of Aylesbury Vale, because they'll be doing that from around 10 o'clock this morning. So, brand new course, brand new route, the 45K. Good morning to all the 45Kers. What I'm going to do now for all the 45Kers, just to get you in the mood, is give you a weekend triple play, which includes Bebe Rexha and Florida Georgia Line. We'll also play the big song from the big movie Back to the Future from 1985 from Huey Lewis in the News. And let's start now with some new music. I'm super excited for all the 45Kers to play this for you. This is brand new from The Script, and it's called Man in the Arena. If I stand

0: We are home of Ben's Big Breakfast. He's back tomorrow morning from 6. We are Bucks Radio, and my name is Alex Grout. A weekend triple play after 10, which includes Zara Larsson and Midnight Sun. We're going to play a song from the very first compact disc. The album, of course, was Brothers in Arms. I'm sure you knew that by Dire Straits. Going to play a big song from that. And we're going to play that Umbop song from Hanson, who are all grown up fully now from the 1990s. That's after 10. Also after 10, we're going to be talking ducks of the plastic quacky variety and how you can turn those plastic ducks into £200 and a free membership for the year at the Aquavale Gym in Aylesbury. All of that after 10.
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2: With your Bucks update, I'm Joshua Smith. Buckinghamshire Council's Deputy Leader and Cabinet Member for Transport, Thomas Broome, says the authority wanted Wickham to have the best and described White Hart Street as a project the Council was very proud of. A Freedom of Information request issued to the authority stated the total actual spend on White Hart Street public realm improvements was £1.9 million. The breakdown released in the response shows more than £1.2 million was spent on construction and utility diversions, while under half £1 million went towards design, consultation and stakeholder engagement. £1,000 has been donated by a house builder towards Sir Henry Floyd Grammar School's funding goal to provide a new state-of-the-art music block for students. Located close to the Hampden Fields West development, Sir Henry Floyd Grammar School has a £200,000 fundraising goal to complete its music block to give students the chance to explore and expand their musical talents. And a Buckinghamshire Healthcare Trust volunteer has been recognised for her outstanding contribution to nature, health and local community. Marieke Bossman, one of the Amersham Hospital Garden volunteers and founder of Wild Amersham, led the transformation of previously mown grassland. Your latest weather's on the way next after the national headlines.
3: The Prime Minister Sir Keir Starmer will host the Ukrainian leader, the French president and the German chancellor at Downing Street later today. They'll speak about how to best provide ongoing support for Ukraine in its war with Russia. It follows a Ukrainian drone attack on St. Petersburg.

0: England in Tampa last night. The tournament gets underway on Thursday. That's the latest from Radio News Hub. I'm John Collins.
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2: Well, a much drier day today than it was yesterday across Buckinghamshire, but it's still going to be raining in some areas, but it won't be as widespread or consistent as it was yesterday. Some light cloud and a moderate breeze as well, with a high of 9.
3: Another Buckinghamshire weekend
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4: It's Bucks Radio Tour de Vale Day. The 45K is setting off right now. This slightly damp weather we're experiencing today is quite refreshing. Trust me, I did the Tour de Vale last year and I could have done with a few sprinkles of rain. It's quite nice, isn't it? I think. Anyway, shall we dream of some Midnight Sun from Zara Larsson? We'll be playing that for you next after Bop. Bucks Radio.
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0: Money for Nothing from 1985 from the album Brothers in Arms here at Bucks Radio. 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And next, Jamiroquai, Little L.
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Good morning from Bucks Radio. Loving Bucks at the weekend on this Sunday morning. My name is Alex Grout and I love that. Brand new from Miles Smith is called Hold Me in the Dark, and before that, Shola Amma and You Might Need Somebody. And good morning to everybody at the Hayley Shopping Centre in Aylesbury. And thank you so much for sponsoring Duck Number 29, Hayley's Comet, for another year as part of the Aylesbury Vale Virtual Duck Race, which is coming very soon. Also, Aylesbury Bullion, who have sponsored Diamond Duck like they always do. Duck Number 33. We love Aylesbury Bullion. They are a family run jewellery shop. Also, Perry's Commercial Vans. Duck Number 32. Quackmobile. They are a commercial van dealership and they are the owners of Duck Number 32. Quackmobile. And finally, for now, the Aylesbury Waterside Theatre have kindly brought to us Duck Number 30 this year, which is called Legally Pond. Why? Because Legally Blonde comes to the Aylesbury Theatre later this year, starring Amber Davis. Those are just some of the ducks. There's a full list of ducks at the website and on the app, bucks.radio. And it's all about the Aylesbury Vale Virtual Duck Race. If you pick the winning duck, which we'll be releasing to the pool at the Aquavale swimming pool a little bit later on this year, you'll be in the draw to win £200 and a year's membership to the Aquavale in Aylesbury.

Red and Fairground, it's Alex. It's Sunday the 7th of June, and quite recently I went up in my loft and I discovered some old VHS tapes there, and I thought to myself, question number one, what's on these tapes? Question number two, how am I going to find out? And I put a message on one of the local Aylesbury Facebook groups asking if somebody could lend me a VHS player. I can't remember the name of the person that helped me, but they did. They lent me a VHS player and I managed to convert it to USB, to a USB stick. And now I know what's on those tapes. Very, very special family moments on those tapes. So I'm really glad I did that. But the reason I'm mentioning this, there is a reason, is today is VCR Day, Video Cassette Recorder Day. Now, if you're of a certain age, like you're really young, you're probably saying, Alex, what are you talking about? VHS, VCR. Well, imagine a world before smartphones.

0: Good morning to you. Thank you so much for having us on, however you're listening, maybe on the app, maybe on DAB digital radio, or maybe you're listening to us at the moment on your smart speaker, your smartphone, or something smart. It's very much appreciated. We are Bucks Radio, truly local radio for Buckinghamshire on this very momentous day, the final ever Bucks Radio Tour de Vale, and the final cyclists have now been released into the road network of Aylesbury Vale, the 25Kers. Good luck to everybody. Hopefully you can raise lots and lots of money. It's not too late to sponsor somebody. If you know somebody doing the courses today, you know, get your phone out and go to the website and please give them as much money as you can. It's raising money for Willpower, who help disabled people's lives through sport. Shall we play the new one from Olivia Rodrigo? It's called Drop Dead. We'll do that for you. And the Bare Naked Ladies before 11.
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1: With your Bucks update, I'm Joshua Smith. The flagship Wickham Town Centre regeneration project, publicly associated with a £3.1 million price tag, has so far cost Buckinghamshire Council closer to £1.9 million. A Freedom of Information response issued by the authority states the total actual spend on White Hart Street public realm improvements as of March 31st this year was £1.9,000,033. The council said the wider £3.1 million figure cited in press releases and council communications covers design, construction and future maintenance. £1,000 has been donated by a house builder towards Sir Henry Floyd Grammar School's funding total to provide a new state-of-the-art music block for students. Located close to the Hampton Fields West development, Sir Henry Floyd Grammar School has a £200,000 fundraising goal to complete its music block, giving students the chance to explore and expand their musical talents. And a Buckinghamshire Healthcare Trust volunteer has been recognised for their outstanding contribution to nature, health and the local community. Marieke Bossman, one of the Amersham Hospital Garden volunteers and founder of Wild Amersham, led the transformation of previously mown grassland into thriving native land. Your latest weather's on the way next after the national headlines.
2: The value of going to university has gone down. That's what people are saying in the latest British Social Attitudes survey. It comes against a backdrop of worse job prospects and ongoing anger over student debt repayments. Police in the US state of Ohio are still searching for two shooters after at least 12 people were injured at a music festival there. It happened at the Old West End Festival in Toledo. Two of the wounded are described as critical. The foreign secretary has confirmed that he'd back the Prime Minister, Sir Keir Starmer, in any Labour leadership election. Andy Burnham has said that he'll challenge him for the leadership of the party if he wins the upcoming Makerfield by-election. To sport, where England's warm-up games for the World Cup got off to a winning start as they overcame New Zealand by a goal to nil. Harry Kane's header proved to be the difference between the two sides in Tampa. It was a better night for Scotland, who romped to a 4-0 win over Bolivia. The tournament gets underway on Thursday, and the Tony Awards will be held this evening. It honours the best musicals and performances of the year on Broadway. That's the latest from Radio News Hub. I'm John Collins.
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1: Well, a much drier day today than it was yesterday across Buckinghamshire, but it's still going to be raining in some areas, but it won't be as widespread or consistent as it was yesterday. Some light cloud and a moderate breeze as well, with a high of 90.
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4: We are home of Ben's Big Breakfast. He's back tomorrow morning from 6, including just after 8 o'clock, Ben's Top 10. Right now, though, we're not talking 10s, we're talking 3s, because we've got 3 in a row, a weekend triple play. From the likes of Sophie Ellis-Bextor, Take That, their new one, You're a Superstar, and we start with some classic Salt and Pepper. And if we're going to play some Salt and Pepper, there's only one song we have to play, and let's push it.
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0: Sophie Ellis-Bex to Take Me Home. If you're trying to get home on Chiltern Railways today, don't forget multiple service changes across the day today, including no trains via Amersham, which will affect you if you're going from Marylebone up to Aylesbury Vale and onto Aylesbury Vale Parkway. Also, the roads today, we are experiencing the final ever Bucks Radio Tour de Vale, which means the roads are full of cyclists around Aylesbury Vale. So please be patient. Give them loads of space as well and just allow them to do their thing, because they're raising money for Willpower. In fact, what you could do if you're overtaking a cyclist today is head over to the Willpower website and make a small donation for the fact that you're not on your bike. Why not do that? Right, taking us to 11:30, we have a weekend triple play for you, which includes Phil Collins, Dasher, and Travis Driftwood on the way.
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Phil Collins and Two Hearts are going to play Melody from Sigala next Sunday morning from Bucks Radio. Now, Andy Green yesterday announced the chance for you to win tickets to see an amazing show, especially for the kids at the Aylesbury Waterside. Bluey's Big Play. It arrives at the Waterside on the 16th of July and runs all the way through till Sunday, the 19th of July. And we've got a chance to win a family ticket to see the show. It's based on the Emmy award-winning children's TV series, Bluey's Big Play, and it's packed with music, laughter, and fun for the whole family. 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

It's Bucks Radio, home of Bear Cubs with Kid McGrath Aylesbury. 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Last week we were talking to the children from Widmer End Combined School, asking them some crazy questions like which animal would be best at TikTok and what would happen if a traffic light turned purple. That's a very good question. What would happen if a traffic light turned purple? Well, the answers you would have heard Friday just gone from the kids of the Widmer End School. We've got a brand new school kicking off tomorrow. It's Marge Gibbons School, and a brilliant question will be posed to them by the Bucks Radio team. You can find out what that question will be by listening to Ben's Big Breakfast tomorrow morning. And thank you so much to our friends at Kip McGrath. Now it's time for some new music, and this is rather exciting. The brand new single from Calvin Harris. He's teamed up with Jazzy. This is brand new and brilliant, and it's called Satisfy. And I hope I satisfy you by playing it.

0: Together Electric Dreams from Phil Oakey and Giorgio Moroder on this Sunday morning, almost Sunday afternoon here at Bucks Radio. Now, I don't know if you've been watching the Netflix series all about Kylie, the life of Kylie from Neighbours to Now. It's been brilliant. I've watched all of it. I've binged on it. And I'm a huge admirer of Kylie anyway. And she goes into quite a lot of detail on the programme about how she fell in love with Michael Hutchins from INXS and how he broke her heart and how he sadly passed away and how that affected her. So what I thought I'd do up till midday today is play you a song from INXS from the 1990s, the early 90s, and the brand new song from Kylie, which is called Light Up. On the way.
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3: With your Bucks update, I'm Joshua Smith. Buckinghamshire Council's Deputy Leader and Cabinet Member for Transport, Thomas Broome, says the authority wanted Wickham to have the best and described White Hart Street as a project the Council was very proud of. A Freedom of Information request issued to the authority stated the total actual spend on White Hart Street public realm improvements was £1.9 million. The breakdown released in the response shows more than £1.2 million was spent on construction and utility diversions, while under half £1 million went towards design, consultation and stakeholder engagement. £1,000 has been donated by a house builder towards Sir Henry Floyd Grammar School's funding goal to provide a new state-of-the-art music block for students. Located close to the Hampden Fields West development, Sir Henry Floyd Grammar School has a £200,000 fundraising goal to complete its music block to give students the chance to explore and expand their musical talents. And a Buckinghamshire Healthcare Trust volunteer has been recognised for her outstanding contribution to nature, health and local community. Marieke Bossman, one of the Amersham Hospital Garden volunteers and founder of Wild Amersham, led the transformation of previously mown grassland. Your latest weather's on the way next after the national headlines.
4: Three more people have been charged with violent disorder following protests in Hampshire earlier this week after the murder of Henry Novak. It brings the total number of people charged after disorder in Southampton to 14. All of them will appear at the city's magistrates' court tomorrow. Nationwide Building Society is installing defibrillators and bleed control kits across its branches. St John's Ambulance will work alongside Nationwide to offer life-saving training to 4,000 of its members of staff. The Prime Minister's hosting the Ukrainian leader, the French President and the German Chancellor at Downing Street today. Their meeting comes after a large-scale Ukrainian drone attack targeted St. Petersburg in Russia yesterday. Keir Starmer will speak with Vladimir Zelensky, Emmanuel Macron and Friedrich Merz to discuss ongoing support for Ukraine. And the comedian Sir Lenny Henry has said his first stand-up tour in more than 15 years comes as racism is still at large. The 67-year-old, whose career began in 1975, said he'd continued to do one-off gigs but gave up touring 16 years ago because he needed a break. That's the latest from Radio News Hub. I'm John Collins.
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3: Well, a much drier day today than it was yesterday across Buckinghamshire, but it's still going to be raining in some areas, but it won't be as widespread or consistent as it was yesterday. Some light cloud and a moderate breeze as well, with a high of 9.
0: Another Buckinghamshire weekend
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5: And a hello to any cyclists who have already returned back to the Stoke Mandeville Stadium and collected their, well, their sausage sandwich, that's very important, but more important than that, their medal for the final ever Bucks Radio.

0: Good afternoon from Bucks Radio. A mixture of light rain showers today, which is nice. A little bit refreshing if you're doing the Tour de Vale today. Overnight lows of 12 across Aylesbury Vale tomorrow. More rain showers, I'm afraid. Maybe the chance of some sun and highs of 17 degrees. My name is Alex. We are Bucks Radio, the station that loves Bucks, the station that loves ducks. Of course, your chance to win £200 coming very soon and a year's membership to the Aqua Vale in Aylesbury. With the return of the Aylesbury Vale Virtual Duck Race. Keep listening to Bucks Radio for more on that. Right, I'm going to play you The Black Horse on a Cherry Tree by Katie Tunstall. I'm sure she wrote that song about her favourite pubs.
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Flux Radio playing New Order and True Faith on Sunday the 7th of June. 4 days to go into the start of the World Cup. Will you be watching that? I have got Saudi Arabia and Scotland in the sweepstake. I might have a chance of winning. I doubt it, but I might have, just in case any Scottish or Saudi Arabian people are listening at the moment. It's currently 2 weeks today until Father's Day. Just throwing that out there to remind all the children, look after your dad 2 weeks from now. 17 days to go till Midsummer's Day, the longest day, and 22 days until the start of Wimbledon. I've got my strawberries in the fridge ready for the start of Wimbledon. Are they going to last 22 days? Nope, because I'm going to be eating them the minute I disappear from Bucks Radio today. Right, Mental Is Anything to play soon after this from Raven Lenae. This is called Love Me Not. See you.

0: Doja Cat and Say So from Bucks Radio. China Crisis, Wishful Thinking. I love it, I love it, I love it. Bella Kay and the Summer of 69 from Bryan Adams. We have a weekend triple play on the way very soon. First, though, let's give you a suggestion of something really good to do tomorrow evening, which is a lot of fun and helps raise money for a great charity.
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0: Now, if you like bingo, I think it's now Sir Keir's Den, number 10. It used to be Maggie's Den, now Sir Keir's Den, number 10. If you love bingo, we have bingo at the Bull Pub in Stoke Mandeville tomorrow evening. It starts at 6:30, eyes down at 7. 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There's more on the What's On guide, and that sounds like a lot of fun.
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Bryan Adams and the Summer of 69. Destiny's Child, Independent Women to play next. We'll also do Becky Hill, Ella Henderson, Crazy What Love Can Do, and Star People from George Michael, which will be the final song for me this afternoon before I hand over the reins of Bucks Radio to Mr. Richard Carr, who's here from One. 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Very much appreciated.

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2: With your Bucks update, I'm Joshua Smith. The flagship Wickham Town Centre regeneration project, publicly associated with a £3.1 million price tag, has so far cost Buckinghamshire Council closer to £1.9 million. A Freedom of Information response issued by the authority states the total actual spend on White Hart Street public realm improvements as of March 31st this year was £1.9,000,033. The council said the wider £3.1 million figure cited in press releases and council communications covers design, construction and future maintenance. £1,000 has been donated by a house builder towards Sir Henry Floyd Grammar School's funding total to provide a new state-of-the-art music block for students. Located close to the Hampton Fields West development, Sir Henry Floyd Grammar School has a £200,000 fundraising goal to complete its music block, giving students the chance to explore and expand their musical talents. And a Buckinghamshire Healthcare Trust volunteer has been recognised for their outstanding contribution to nature, health and the local community. Mariek Bosman, one of the Amersham Hospital Garden volunteers and founder of Wild Amersham, led the transformation of previously mown grassland into thriving native land. Your latest weather's on the way next after the national headlines.
3: Three more people have been charged with violent disorder after protests in Hampshire earlier this week following the murder of Henry Novak. It brings the total number of people charged after disorder in Southampton to 14. All of them will appear at the city's magistrates' court on Monday. Defibrillators and bleed control kits are being installed across nationwide building society branches. The idea is to allow anyone to perform CPR regardless of training. The rollout's being done in conjunction with St John's Ambulance. At least 12 people have been injured in a shooting at a music festival in the US state of Ohio. Police say a search for two suspects is ongoing following an outbreak of gunfire that sent crowds scrambling for cover. Two of the wounded are said to be in a critical condition following the incident near the annual Old West End Festival. The Tony Awards will be held this evening. They honour the best musicals and performances of the year on Broadway. And Pope Leo XIV has acknowledged that he's had to compete with Puerto Rican superstar Bad Bunny for crowds during his visit to Madrid this weekend. That's the latest from Radio News Hub. I'm John Collins.
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2: Well, a much drier day today than it was yesterday across Buckinghamshire, but it's still going to be raining in some areas, but it won't be as widespread or consistent as it was yesterday. Some light cloud and a moderate breeze as well, with a high of 90.
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4: 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Three tunes back to back. We've got Martika, we've got the latest from Somba, plus we've got Gabriella Chill Me and Sweet About Me, kicking it all off next.
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0: Martika from the 80s, Toy Soldiers, reminds me Toy Story 5 is brand new out and all about tech taking over. I must see that. Before that, we had Somba and Homewrecker, the brand new one from them, and Gabriella Tilmy, Sweet About Me, that she brought out last year. Very good afternoon to you. It's Richard here with you. The weather's holding out, so at least we got one decent day this weekend.
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It's the Cutting Crew playing right here on Books Radio. Just checking out the roads for you. Tring Road, there's some Thames Waterworks for the rest of the weekend. Hopefully we'll be, fingers crossed, all sorted and cleared for rush hour tomorrow. But can't promise you that. There's temporary lights roadworks up by Oakfield Road and Adams Garage. That is Thames Water. Saunderton is now clear, but Stone, those gas network problems due to complexities of the site. The roadworks, emergency works have been extended until the 15th of June. So you've got another week of delays with those temporary lights. Three-way in place, I think, isn't it? On that 418 through Stone for another week ahead due to Southern Gas Networks following a gas escape. So I guess they're doing us a good favour, aren't they? So perhaps we should be patient. If you know of any other problems on the roads that we're not talking about, then give us a shout on the Jam Line, Aylesbury 92 9929.

it's the Skater Boy. It is Avril Lavigne playing here on Books Radio. It's Richard with another opportunity to win some tickets, family tickets, to go to the Aylesbury Waterside Theatre. Blue is Big Play arrives Thursday the 16th to Sunday the 19th of July. And we've got a family ticket to give away. So if your kids are into Bluey and Bingo and Mum and Dad, then this is for you. It's based on the Emmy Award-winning children's TV series. Bluey's Big Play, packed with music, laughter and fun for the whole family. 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So if you can attend that and you've got some Ickle ones that would very much like to see Bluey up and close and personal and live at the Waterside Theatre in Aylesbury, then get online, bucks.radio or via the app. Click on the win page and answer a simple question and you could be a winner.

0: Tiesto and Tate McRae, 10:35, part of a triple play. Neil Kershaw, I Won't Let the Sun Go Down on Me, and Freya Ridings, Dancing in the Kitchen, kicking off that three in a row. We're certainly playing the tunes this afternoon. Hope you're enjoying them. We've got time to squeeze in a couple more before we head off to the news at the top of the hour. Got the brand new one from Alex Warren, Fever Dream, and a little cheeky number from Prince and Gold that we'll squeeze in just for you right here on Books Radio.
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3: Three more people have been charged with violent disorder after protests in Hampshire earlier this week following the murder of Henry Novak. It brings the total number of people charged after disorder in Southampton to 14. All of them will appear at the city's magistrates' court tomorrow. The Nationwide Building Society is installing defibrillators and bleed control kits across its branches. St John's Ambulance is also working alongside Nationwide to offer life-saving training to 4,000 of its members of staff. Professor Andrew Hartle is their chief medical officer. He says anyone can use them.
4: People will only be able to access them having got access via a 999 controller, who will also be able to talk members of the public through what they need to do with both a defibrillator and a trauma kit. If you had training, even better, but these products have been designed specifically that people without training can make a difference.
3: The Prime Minister's hosting the Ukrainian leader, the French President and the German Chancellor at Downing Street today. The meeting comes after a large-scale Ukrainian drone attack which targeted St Petersburg in Russia on Saturday. Keir Starmer will speak with Vladimir Zelensky, Emmanuel Macron and Friedrich Merz to discuss ongoing support for Ukraine. As England gear up for the World Cup, they've played out an underwhelming 1-0 win over New Zealand in Tampa. Boss Thomas Tuchel says the disappointing performance is understandable.
5: A lot of our players played last time together in November, so it's half a year ago, and we have 4 training sessions together. Then we mixed the team up completely, so I think we never played before in these combinations, in these formations. You have the conditions, you have the pitch, then it can look like this.
3: The tournament gets underway in Canada, the US and Mexico on Thursday. Scotland warmed up for it with a 4-0 win over Bolivia. And the comedian Seleni Henry has said his first stand-up tour in more than 15 years comes as racism is still at large. The 67-year-old, whose career began in 1975, said he'd continued to do one-off gigs but gave up touring 16 years ago as he needed a break. That's the latest from Radio News Hub. I'm John Collins.
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6: Pretty good afternoon to you. Sunday's weather not too shabby compared to yesterday anyway. It was quite hideous in places. But never mind. Whether you're inside or out, you're listening to us and we've got the tunes right here next.
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0: Scouting for Girls, she's the lovely Sienna Spiro, Material Lover, and you two, the sweetest thing, kicking off that triple play right here on Books Radio. The Tour de Vale in full flow this morning, of course, raising much-needed money for Willpower, who helped change disabled people's lives through sport. Over 25,000 cyclists and £1 million raised over the years with Tour de Vale. We've been so privileged to be a part of it for the last four or five. I can't remember. Anyway, so a lot of people, they've all took off from the stadium. A lot of people are back already. A lot of people, you know, ambling around, taking their time and enjoying the afternoon with their children and families as they're wandering around the beautiful countryside here in Buckinghamshire. Heading back to the stadium, Nathan and Wes are down there to greet you all back throughout the rest of the afternoon. The Bucks Bear is there as well to say hello, and big up to Joe and all the team at Willpower for putting on such an amazing event every year. They deserve medals themselves.
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the convince. Am I wrong? Well, probably not. Now, the Bucks Bear has been out and about this weekend. A little bit wet yesterday, but it was so busy at Stoke Mandeville Community Centre and the Queen Elizabeth II playing fields, despite it being very windy and very wet. So well done if you braved the weather to enjoy a bit of fun put on to you by your local parish council. This weekend, the Bucks Bear, brought to you by those lovely people at Perry's at Aylesbury. We're on the road with them all this year. Next weekend, very, very busy. We're going to be at the Aylesbury Grammar School Summer Fete. Stoke Mandeville Combined School Summer Fete. Oh, we always love that one. Aston Clinton Family Festival. That's at the Aston Clinton Park. I do love that park. It's just summarizes what a community should do with their spaces. Aylesbury United Juniors Festival. Then on the Sunday, we're going to be at the Summer Fair for the Pollyanna Preschool in Stoke Mandeville. The Chalfont St. Peter Infant School Fete. They've got a Summer Fair on the 14th Sunday. They had a circus there last year. It was amazing. We have got the Bucks Bear out and about well and truly. If you'd like to book the Bucks Bear, it's absolutely free, thanks to those lovely people at Perry's at Aylesbury. 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On a

0: Robert Palmer. Mercy, mercy me, I want you. And before that, a brand new tune here on Bucks Radio. It's called Boston and Sheila Lefty. This is the station that loves books.
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2: Three more people have been charged with violent disorder after protests in Hampshire earlier this week after the murder of Henry Novak. It brings the total number of people charged after disorder in Southampton to 14. All of them will appear before the city's magistrates' court on Monday. Defibrillators and bleed control kits are being installed across nationwide building society branches. The idea is to allow anyone to perform CPR, regardless of training. The rollout's being done in conjunction with St John's Ambulance. Professor Andrew Hartle is their spokesperson.
3: Defibrillators available in public places have really come on over the last 20 years, and we're hoping that we can build on that experience with trauma kits. And so this sort of life-saving medical equipment is available almost everywhere you go in the community, so that you don't have to wait for an ambulance to arrive to help start saving a life.
2: At least 12 people have been injured in a shooting at a music festival in the US state of Ohio. Police say a search for the two suspects is ongoing following an outbreak of gunfire that sent crowds scrambling for cover. Two of the wounded are in a critical condition after the incident near the annual Old West End Festival. The Tony Awards will be held this evening. They'll honour the best musicals and performances of the year on Broadway. Georgia Lee has more.
4: The Tony Awards will return to our screens this evening, with a number of Brits set to win. Daniel Radcliffe, Mark Strong and Leslie Manville are just some of the British actors nominated for Best Performance in a Leading Role. Pink will be hosting, and to celebrate 30 years of the musical Chicago, a star-studded tribute will be performed. The awards have been running for 79 years and will be broadcast globally.
2: And Pope Leo XIV has acknowledged that he had to compete with another VIP during his visit to Madrid this weekend. Puerto Rican superstar Bad Bunny is performing two shows of his Spanish tour in the capital. Speaking to reporters, Leo acknowledged that when faced with the choice of seeing Bad Bunny or the Pope, Melly will have chosen the Bunny. That's the latest from Radio News Hub. I'm John Collins.
0: Another Buckinghamshire weekend
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5: Certainly is. Very good afternoon to you. You're making the most of this Sunday afternoon. Jocelyn Brown, she's on the way next.
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0: Plan B, she said. But before that, the weekend dancing in the flames. And Jocelyn Brown's Somebody Else's Guy from the 80s, kicking off that triple play. Three tunes back to back here on Books Radio. We got some Kajagoogoo, some Bruno Mars. We'll throw in a bit of Sam Smith, Madonna and Sabrina Carpenter's latest one. Plus Keely Seattle. And This Is Me, that epic anthem, coming up in this next hour, right here on Books Radio.
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0: Leighton Buzzard's finest, Catch a Cuckoo and Too Shy, playing here on the station that loves books. It's Books Radio. Very good afternoon to you. It's Richard here with you now. Our Bucks Bear Cubs will be back tomorrow morning with Ben around 7:15 and then repeated around 3:15-ish with Wes in the afternoon. We're going to be at Marsh Gibbon School all this week coming, asking questions like, what would happen if sheep could fly over Aylesbury? And if a potato could talk, what would it complain about? If you could turn your teacher into a frog for the day, what on earth would happen? You can find out their imaginative answers from Mars Gibbon School all next week, thanks to those lovely people at Kit McGrath, a tuition in support for Key Stage 2 SATs, making it possible for us to provide you with fantastic bear cubs right here on Books Radio.
1: Yeah, I'm going to the party. But I'm not going to make friends. I need a love bug.

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1: Oh, it's Madonna and Sabrina Carpenter, brand new Bring Your Love. Before that, Express 2, David Byrne and Lazy. Tina Arena and Chains kicking off that triple play. It's Richard with you this afternoon. Thank you for letting me join you. Whether you're out in the car, Bluetooth up, or listening via DAB, depending on where you are in the county, or you could be at work listening in the background. You've got your free app going on your phone or your tablet. Or, of course, you could be listening at home on your smart speaker of choice. Either way, it's very much appreciated. 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

0: Rocky Arlisettle, and this is me. It doesn't get much anthemy than that here on Books Radio. Just checking out the roads, of course, the usual hotspots this time of the day, mainly around town centres and shopping centre areas and free car parks and the likes. Tring Road in Aylesbury has got some Thames Waterworks. Hopefully will be clear for the weekend. And Stone, sadly, Southern Gas Networks have announced that due to complexities at the site, this gas leak and the temporary lights in place because of it on that Oxford Road through Stone is going to be delayed for another week until the 15th of July. So expect more delays on that Oxford Road on Monday morning in the rush hour. Of course, you can keep it here at Books Radio with Ben from 6, and we've got all the latest information you need on those roads.
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3: The Prime Minister will host the Ukrainian leader, the French President and the German Chancellor at Downing Street later. John Collins has more.
4: Sir Keir Starmer is set to speak with Vladimir Zelensky, Emmanuel Macron and Friedrich Merz to discuss ongoing support for Ukraine. Between them, they form the so-called E3 group of nations that's regarded as Kyiv's closest allies, with the UK and France leading the so-called coalition of the willing. Today's meeting comes after a large-scale Ukrainian drone attack targeted St. Petersburg on Saturday. No casualties have been reported.
3: Meanwhile, David Lammy has told J.D. Vance he was wrong to link Henry Novak's murder to immigration. The Deputy Prime Minister said he challenged the US Vice President in a robust phone call. The 18-year-old student was handcuffed by police as he lay dying after his British-born killer, Vikram Digwa, claimed to have been the victim of a racist attack. Confidence in the value of going to university has slumped. The latest British Social Attitudes survey found fewer people believe university is worth the time and money than 20 years ago. The findings come amid pressure to reform the student loan system. Alex Scholes is from the National Centre for Social Research.
5: Either they can't find a job that's commensurate with their skills, or if they are finding graduate jobs, the graduate premium, the extra amount they can expect to earn having gone to university, is not as high as maybe they expected, or not as high as could be expected in other countries.
3: A nurse who made almost £20,000 by adding shifts to rosters she did not work has been struck off. Faith Chereka, who worked in the emergency department for Frimley Health NHS Foundation Trust in Surrey, was convicted of fraud by abuse of position after adding 50 shifts between November the 1st, 2020 and February the 1st, 2023. And England have beaten New Zealand by 115 runs in the first test match of the summer at Lord's. Gus Atkinson was the hero of the final day as his 5 wickets sealed the win. From Radio News Hub, I'm Johnny Holmes.
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0: Anastasia. Left Outside Alone, part of a triple play with Miles Smith, Hold Me in the Dark, and Texas When We Are Together, kicking off that triple play. Very good afternoon to you. It's Richard here with you. Thank you for letting me join you. We've got the script. We've also got some Dua Lipa and Level 42, and they are coming up right next here on Books Radio.
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Dua Lipa telling our plastic ducks for the Aylesbury Duck Race how to get in shape and ready for the Aylesbury Virtual Duck Race 2026. Yes, the sporting event of the summer. Forget everything else. All you've got to do at the moment is head to our website, books.radio, or via the app and click on the duck page. There are 39 ducks to choose from. They're all supported by local businesses that have named them. And we need you to back one of those ducks, because if that duck wins the gets through its round in the final around the Rapid Pool in Aquavale, it's very important race, you could be within the chance of winning £200 in a year membership to Aquavale Gym. Now, as I say, all 39 companies have adopted a duck, like Mott's Travel, the coach operator. Number 3, the Mott's Mallard. Friars Square Shopping Centre, their duck number 11, Friars Duck. And Emmett's Genies, number 6, bringing some magic into the lives of children with critical life-limiting conditions, of course, that charity. You might think Emmett might do really well. The real-life one has done an amazing recovery from his illnesses. So the duck might be influenced by such a strong character. Red Desk, they are number duck number 10, virtual assistants in digital marketing business. But can it race in the rapids? That's the questions you've got to ask yourself. Get online, back your duck, and then we'll give you more details as they come in of how you can watch the virtual Aylesbury Duck Race 2026.

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0: That's the fabulous Sade and No Ordinary Love playing right here on the station that loves books. It's Richard. It's Books Radio. Very good afternoon to you. The music continues throughout the rest of the evening. And, of course, Ben will be with you from Monday morning, 6 o'clock, to help get you ready for another week ahead. In the meantime, we've got some Go West and some Gracie Abrams for you. This is Books Radio.
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3: Sir Keir Starmer will host Vladimir Zelensky, Emmanuel Macron and Friedrich Merz at number 10 later. John Collins has more.
4: The Prime Minister will host the Ukrainian leader, the French President and the German Chancellor to discuss ongoing support for Ukraine. The so-called E3 group of nations that's meeting the Ukrainian leader are regarded as some of Kyiv's closest allies. The meeting comes after a large-scale Ukrainian drone attack targeted the Russian city of St. Petersburg yesterday.
3: Deputy Prime Minister David Lammy says he told US Vice President J.D. Vance he was wrong to link the murder of teenager Henry Novak to immigration. Lammy said he challenged comments made by Vance on social media, stressing that Novak's killer was British-born and that ongoing investigations into the case are being carried out by UK authorities. The row follows Vance's claim that the killing reflected the impact of mass migration, a suggestion Lammy said was inaccurate and unhelpful to the victim's family. Up to 1,000 people have descended on London's Canary Wharf for the largest training exercise in modern times to test emergency services' response to terror attacks. Counter-terrorism policing London drew on lessons learned after the Manchester Arena terrorist attack and deployed new technology such as drones during the event codenamed Firebird. Fewer people think going to university is worth the time and money in comparison with 20 years ago. That's according to the latest British Social Attitudes Survey. It says the drop comes amid declining job prospects and anger over student debt. Alex Scholes is from the National Centre for Social Research.
5: Generally being perceived that there's not a benefit to going to university, either financially or otherwise, in terms of job prospects or whatever it may be. It may be that universities find it challenging to recruit the number of students that they previously did and that they need to recruit.
3: And heavier rain, sunshine and showers are forecast for the week ahead, but temperatures could hit the mid-20s by next weekend. From Radio News Hub, I'm Johnny Holmes.
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3: Prime Minister will host the Ukrainian leader, the French president and the German chancellor at Downing Street later. John Collins has more.
4: Sir Keir Starmer is set to speak with Volodymyr Zelensky, Emmanuel Macron and Friedrich Merz to discuss ongoing support for Ukraine. Between them, they form the so-called E3 group of nations that's regarded as Kyiv's closest allies, with the UK and France leading the so-called coalition of the willing. Today's meeting comes after a large-scale Ukrainian drone attack targeted St. Petersburg on Saturday. No casualties have been reported.
3: David Lammy has told JD Vance he was wrong to link Henry Novak's murder to immigration. The Deputy Prime Minister said he challenged the US Vice President in a robust phone call after Mr. Vance appeared to blame the killing on a mass invasion of people into Europe. The 18-year-old student was handcuffed by police as he lay dying after his British-born killer, Vikram Digwa, claimed to have been the victim of a racist attack. Heavier rain, sunshine and showers are forecast for the week ahead, but temperatures could hit the mid-20s by next weekend. Rain is forecast on Monday and Thursday, with a mix of sunshine and showers through the rest of the week. As England gear up for the World Cup, they played out an underwhelming 1-0 win over New Zealand in Tampa. Boss Thomas Tuchel says the underwhelming performance is understandable.
5: A lot of our players played last time together in November, so it's half a year ago, and we have 4 training sessions together. Then we mixed the team up completely, so I think we never played before in these combinations, in these formations. You have the conditions, you have the pitch, then it can look like this.
3: The tournament gets underway in Canada, the US and Mexico on Thursday. And Kimi Antonelli drove into the history books by becoming the youngest winner of the Monaco Grand Prix. Antonelli, who's 19 years and 9 months old, delivered an emphatic performance to usurp Lewis Hamilton's 16-year record. A penalty dropped title rival George Russell out of the points. That's the latest from Radio News Hub. I'm Johnny Holmes.
0: Bring it back.
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1: Turning on the TV, a man dressed in black says the tensions and waters are rising. Happiness is treason, fiction is fact, and the storm's always on the horizon.

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2: Sir Keir Starmer will host Vladimir Zelensky, Emmanuel Macron and Friedrich Merz at number 10 later. John Collins has more.
3: The Prime Minister will host the Ukrainian leader, the French President and the German Chancellor to discuss ongoing support for Ukraine. The so-called E3 group of nations that's meeting the Ukrainian leader are regarded as some of Kyiv's closest allies. The meeting comes after a large-scale Ukrainian drone attack targeted the Russian city of St. Petersburg yesterday.
2: Deputy Prime Minister David Lammy says he told US Vice President J.D. Vance he was wrong to link the murder of teenager Henry Novak to immigration. Lammy said he challenged comments made by Vance on social media, stressing that Novak's killer was British-born and that ongoing investigations into the case are being carried out by UK authorities. The row follows Vance's claim that the killing reflected the impact of mass migration, a suggestion Lammy said was inaccurate and unhelpful to the victim's family. Around 1,000 people have taken part in a major counter-terrorism training exercise at Canary Wharf, testing how emergency services would respond to a large-scale attack. The operation, codenamed Firebird, involved police, firefighters, paramedics and security staff, with actors creating realistic causality scenarios. Organisers say the exercise helps ensure London is prepared for a range of threats. Nationwide Building Society is installing defibrillators and bleed control kits across the country. Located at their branches, it's hoped to encourage more people to step up and perform life-saving CPR if they need to. Professor Andrew Hartle is the Chief Medical Officer at St John Ambulance, who are helping with the rollout.
4: You can't make things worse by using these kits, but the real importance is to get on and treat people early, and that delay increases the risks of people suffering real harm or death.
2: And England have beaten New Zealand by 115 runs in the first test match of the summer at Lord's. From Radio News Hub, I'm Johnny Holmes.
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1: And he has membership to the Aquavale Gym in Aylesbury.
2: All you have to do is guess which rubber ducky will win our virtual Aylesbury duck race.
1: Emmett from Emmett's Genies Charity is number 6. Number 26, Inky from Print World. Cuplington Cricket Club have Out for a Duck at number 39. And Ella Malladay races for 6HR as number 13.
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3: The Prime Minister is hosting the Ukrainian leader, the French President and the German Chancellor at Downing Street. John Collins has more.
4: Between them, they form the so-called E3 group of nations that's regarded as Kyiv's closest allies, with the UK and France leading the so-called coalition of the willing. Today's meeting comes after a large-scale Ukrainian drone attack targeted St. Petersburg on Saturday. No casualties have been reported.
3: The GMB has reaffirmed its affiliation to the Labour Party after similar decisions by other unions. A statement by the GMB's executive committee made the pledge at the union's annual conference in Blackpool. Speaking in a debate, council worker and GMB vice president Sonia Davis said, "We cannot step back from politics." A nurse who fraudulently claimed nearly £20,000 for shifts she never worked has been struck off the nursing register. Faith Chereka, who worked at Frimley Health NHS Foundation Trust in Surrey, admitted adding 50 fake shifts to staff rosters over more than 2 years. She received almost £19,600 and hundreds of hours of time off in lieu. Defibrillators and bleed control kits are being installed across nationwide building society branches. The idea is to allow anyone to perform CPR regardless of training. The rollout is being done with St. John Ambulance. Professor Andrew Hartle is their spokesperson.
5: Defibrillators available in public places have really come on over the last 20 years, and we're hoping that we can build on that experience with trauma kits. And so this sort of life-saving medical equipment is available almost everywhere you go in the community, so that you don't have to wait for an ambulance to arrive to help start saving a life.
3: And at long last, Alexander Zverev has done it in 5 grueling sets. A visibly wary Zverev outlasted Flavio Caboli to win the French Open. It's his first Grand Slam title after losing his previous 3 finals. From Radio News Herb, I'm Johnny Holmes.
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2: Christian Eriksen is conscious and doing well after the Denmark midfielder appeared to collapse in a friendly with Ukraine. TV images showed Eriksen holding his chest in the 65th minute of the fixture before the camera shot moved elsewhere. But the match was quickly halted amid concern for the former Tottenham and Manchester United playmaker. Eriksen collapsed at Euro 2020 during a 1-0 loss to Finland, and it later emerged he had suffered a cardiac arrest. Volodymyr Zelensky has said Ukraine will not silently die and could maintain its recent surge of attacks deep into Russia if the war continues, as he arrived in London for talks in Downing Street. Keir Starmer has hosted discussions between the Ukrainian president and the leaders of France and Germany. Nationwide Building Society is installing defibrillators and bleed control kits across the country. Located at their branches, it's hoped to encourage more people to step up and perform life-saving CPR if they need to. Professor Andrew Hartle is the Chief Medical Officer of St John Ambulance, who are helping with the rollout.
3: You can't make things worse by using these kits, but the real importance is to get on and treat people early.
2: Police investigating the alleged rape of two teenage girls at a seaside resort have charged a man in his 30s after he was stopped at the port of Dover re-entering the UK. Romanian national Madeline Ilinca has been charged following reports two girls were raped at South Beach Parade in Great Yarmouth in the early hours of May the 16th, according to Norfolk Constabulary. And the value of going to university has gone down. That's what people are saying in the latest British Social Attitude Survey amid worse job prospects and anger over student debts. Alex Scholes is the spokesperson for the National Centre for Social Research.
4: The solution to turning around attitudes towards the value of a university education, I think, relies on society producing the right number of graduates for the economy that we have.
2: From Radio News Hub, I'm Johnny Holmes.
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2: Israel says that Iran has launched missiles at it in the first such bombardment since a fragile ceasefire took effect in early April. Tehran had warned of retaliation after Israel on Sunday struck Beirut's southern suburbs without warning in defiance of Washington's request days ago to stand down. Iran's state broadcaster confirmed the launch of missiles and multiple explosions were heard in northern Israel. Israel's military says it was working on intercepting the missiles. A rare Roman brooch discovered by a metal detectorist in Midlothian is going on show for the first time in a major new exhibition. Dr. Fraser Hunter is from the National Museum of Scotland.
3: A critical part of our story is the impact the Roman world has on what is now Scotland. And this brooch shows the coming together of different worlds of Iron Age and Roman traditions, local and Roman traditions.
2: It was discovered in a field by a metal detectorist in 2022, but was probably made in Northern England. Number 10 has hit out at people attempting to interfere in our democracy and stir up division following comments from US Vice President J.D. Vance. Ben Monse has the latest.
4: Mr. Vance said there should be righteous anger over the case and argued that migration policies had contributed to the conditions in which the killing occurred. The Prime Minister's official spokesman says the Novak family didn't want Henry's death used to create further division. The comments by Vance follow a week of intense scrutiny of how the police responded to the incident.
2: David Lammy said he challenged comments made by Vance, stressing that Novak's killer was British-born and that ongoing investigations into the case are being carried out. A British adventurer has crossed the Atlantic Ocean by hydrogen balloon. Alicia Hampelman-Adams from Bath landed with her teammates in Luxembourg at 6 a.m. on Sunday. And at long last, Alexander Zverev has done it. In five grueling sets, a visibly weary Zverev outlasted Flavio Cobolli to win the French Open. From Radio News Hub, I'm Johnny Holmes.

I'm missing my same old us before we learned our truth too late.

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3: Christian Eriksen is conscious and doing well after the Denmark midfielder appeared to collapse in a friendly with Ukraine. TV images showed Eriksen holding his chest in the 65th minute of the fixture before the camera shot moved elsewhere. But the match was quickly halted amid concern for the former Tottenham and Manchester United playmaker. Eriksen collapsed at Euro 2020 during a 1-0 loss to Finland, and it later emerged he had suffered a cardiac arrest. Volodymyr Zelensky has said Ukraine will not silently die and could maintain its recent surge of attacks deep into Russia if the war continues, as he arrived in London for talks in Downing Street. Keir Starmer has hosted discussions between the Ukrainian president and the leaders of France and Germany. Nationwide Building Society is installing defibrillators and bleed control kits across the country. Located at their branches, it's hoped to encourage more people to step up and perform life-saving CPR if they need to. Professor Andrew Hartle is the Chief Medical Officer of St John Ambulance, who are helping with the rollout.
4: You can't make things worse by using these kits, but the real importance is to get on and treat people early.
3: Police investigating the alleged rape of two teenage girls at a seaside resort have charged a man in his 30s after he was stopped at the port of Dover re-entering the UK. Romanian national Madeline Ilinca has been charged following reports two girls were raped at South Beach Parade in Great Yarmouth in the early hours of May the 16th, according to Norfolk Constabulary. And the value of going to university has gone down. That's what people are saying in the latest British Social Attitude Survey amid worse job prospects and anger over student debts. Alex Scholes is the spokesperson for the National Centre for Social Research.
5: The solution to turning around attitudes towards the value of a university education, I think, relies on society producing the right number of graduates for the economy that we have.
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1: Florey's is number 17 from the Florence Nightingale Hospice Charity. Elcom have 404 duck not found. That's number 25. Quack is about coaches from Mott's Travel is duck 3. And Potter Paws enter Jemima Potter Duck as number 21.
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3: Israel says that Iran has launched missiles at it in the first such bombardment since a fragile ceasefire took effect in early April. Tehran had warned of retaliation after Israel on Sunday struck Beirut's southern suburbs without warning in defiance of Washington's request days ago to stand down. Iran's state broadcaster confirmed the launch of missiles and multiple explosions were heard in northern Israel. Israel's military says it was working on intercepting the missiles. A rare Roman brooch discovered by a metal detectorist in Midlothian is going on show for the first time in a major new exhibition. Dr. Fraser Hunter is from the National Museum of Scotland.
4: A critical part of our story is the impact the Roman world has on what is now Scotland. And this brooch shows the coming together of different worlds of Iron Age and Roman traditions, local and Roman traditions.
3: It was discovered in a field by a metal detectorist in 2022, but was probably made in Northern England. Number 10 has hit out at people attempting to interfere in our democracy and stir up division following comments from US Vice President J.D. Vance. Ben Monsey has the latest.
5: Mr. Vance said there should be righteous anger over the case and argued that migration policies had contributed to the conditions in which the killing occurred. The Prime Minister's official spokesman says the Novak family didn't want Henry's death used to create further division. The comments by Vance follow a week of intense scrutiny of how the police responded to the incident.
3: David Lammy said he challenged comments made by Vance, stressing that Novak's killer was British-born and that ongoing investigations into the case are being carried out. A British adventurer has crossed the Atlantic Ocean by hydrogen balloon. Alicia Hampelman-Adams from Bath landed with her teammates in Luxembourg at 6 a.m. on Sunday. And at long last, Alexander Zverev has done it. In five grueling sets, a visibly weary Zverev outlasted Flavio Cobolli to win the French Open. From Radio News Hub, I'm Johnny Holmes.
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2: Christian Eriksen is conscious and doing well after the Denmark midfielder appeared to collapse in a friendly with Ukraine. TV images showed Eriksen holding his chest in the 65th minute of the fixture before the camera shot moved elsewhere. But the match was quickly halted amid concern for the former Tottenham and Manchester United playmaker. Eriksen collapsed at Euro 2020 during a 1-0 loss to Finland, and it later emerged he had suffered a cardiac arrest. Volodymyr Zelensky has said Ukraine will not silently die and could maintain its recent surge of attacks deep into Russia if the war continues, as he arrived in London for talks in Downing Street. Sir Keir Starmer has hosted discussions between the